with the bird. 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I'm just a part of everything. 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

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Merry Christmas.

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0: 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Velocity, 4,000 feet per second.
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0: Cliff Charlesworth taking a staging status.
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Was it falling

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In another, I witnessed a crime. In one, I was running, and in another, all I seen